0: after ash was detected in their airspace. It said this led to the disruption of nearly 3,000 flights and the stranding of more than 340,000 passengers.
1: The Food and Environmental Hygiene Department says it has sent officers to investigate after a video circulating online reportedly showed a suspected baby rat in takeaway food. The department said it had asked the complainant for further information, but that the complainant had yet to agree, as Vic Kareem reports.
2: In response to media inquiries, the Food and Environmental Hygiene Department said it had immediately sent officers to inspect the premises, a restaurant in Kwai Chung. It said it had found unsanitary conditions in some areas and ordered improvements. The department said it is looking into the restaurant's food preparation, packaging, storage, and delivery processes. It said it was inappropriate to determine how a baby rat might have entered the food based solely on an online video.
1: Germany's far-right AfD party could end up forming its first state government with the help of the small leftist party BSW. The AfD came first in Sunday's state election in Saxony-Anhalt, but fell just short of an absolute majority. German Chancellor Friedrich Merz said he was deeply shocked by the result. This man explained why he had voted for the AfD.
3: I think the result is okay for now. I think we should actually try something different, because the last few years have shown that things aren't really progressing anymore, but are actually only going downhill. And yes, I believe that if something isn't working, then you should try something else.
1: U.S. authorities are working to recover the five people who died when an Amazon Prime Air cargo flight overran a runway and crashed while landing at Miami International Airport on Sunday. The plane, which had flown in from Puerto Rico, was a 32-year-old Boeing 767-300 freighter. According to Flight Radar 24, it had operated as a passenger jet between 1994 and 2015. Jennifer Homendy is the chairwoman of the National Transportation Safety Board.
4: The recovery of victims is most important. The investigation and access to the aircraft as well as evidence can wait while that recovery operations go forward. That is most important. Reuniting families with their loved ones is most important.
1: More than 2.7 billion people, including children, have been exposed to secondhand smoke globally, contributing to nearly 1.7 million deaths in 2023. That's according to a study published in The Lancet. The study said tobacco remains a leading cause of disease globally. It said many non-smokers exposed to secondhand smoke were among the estimated 8 million people who died in 2023 of smoking-related diseases. Sport and tennis, and China's Zhang Xinwan has pulled off yet another impressive comeback victory at the US Open New York. The Olympic gold medalist, who entered the main draw through the qualifiers, defeated 8-seed Iga Swiatek. The news from RTHK.
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7: Good morning. Good morning. It's 8:05 a.m. in Hong Kong on September the 8th, 2026. Today is Star Trek Day, so I hope that you will make it so that you will live long and prosper. I'll try not to do too many Star Trek puns today. I'm Nissan Dialdus, your host of Money Talk. In today's headlines, Japanese yen surges to 7-month highs. Japan Foreign Reserves had its largest drop ever in August. Iran says deal with Oman and Strait of Hormuz stays away. Liquid Network saw $320 billion in Bitcoin withdrawn after being hacked. On today's Money Talk, we're joined by Neil Newman, Head of Strategy, Astris Advisory, and Peter Maguire, CEO Australia, Trading.com. In your money, Ton van den Bosch, Head of Projects and Energy Infrastructure, and Mahesh Rai, Managing Director of the Dispute Resolution Department at Drew & Napier, will talk about floating production storage in the offloading sector. And Rajiv Peshwaran, Chief Executive Officer of the Steward Leadership Institute in Singapore, talks about what the naked economy is. If you'd like to get in touch, you can contact us by email at moneytalk@rthk.gov.hk or on WhatsApp at 6899 8518.

Fergie featuring Ludacris, Glamorous from 2007 here on Brunch with me, Shazia. Let me tell you what we've got coming up on the show today. It is a star-studded show. It's starting with a true Hong Kong icon. He's going to join me shortly. He's already arrived. He's internationally renowned artist, sculptor and master jeweler, Wallace Chan. He's in the studio with me right now and we'll be talking to him in a couple of songs' time. He's going to talk about his career, creativity and the incredible world he's created through art and jewellery. Then after 11, I'm joined by award-winning jazz singer Chanel Jones ahead of her Hong Kong performances to chat about her music and her journey as an artist. So lots coming up today. And of course, not to forget The Bright Side with Raphael Blair, bringing us some uplifting stories from around the world. If there's any songs you'd like to hear or a question you'd like to ask our guests, get in touch 2338 8266. That's 2338 8266. Getting things going now with a little bit of Lady Gaga's Shape of a Woman.

Wow, that show today has absolutely flown by. That was Ed Sheeran and Sapphire here on Brunch on Radio 3 with me, Shazia. Stay tuned now for the delightful Phil Whelan, who'll be with you 12 till 2 for The Brew, so you don't want to miss that. Closing the show today with a little bit of Finesse and Cleats here on Radio 3. I will be back in the brunch chair bright and early, 10 a.m. tomorrow. See you then.

Ed Sheeran on Radio 3 with some skeletons for you here on The Brew. So we're going to have a little chat with Maurice Misielewski in a bit, just getting connected, and then we're going to talk about mortgages and how old-fashioned they are, so stick around.

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1: Steve James.
2: What the hell are you doing? What the hell does that have to do with anything?
0: But we'll cover all that later on.

big guitar finish. Working the suite into things with Matt Bianco, just there. Ah, what else are we celebrating today? What makes today special? Today is Ampersand Day. A celebration of the and symbol. The term is believed to have evolved circa 1820 to 30 as a contraction of and per se. And per se. That's where ampersand comes from. It's an education, this program.

Feeling Good with Katrina and the Waves on Radio 3. A walk in on that there sunshine. Okay. Perry Martin joining us after the 4 o'clock news this afternoon. Tuesday musical chat. I mentioned at the top of the show about when you get the, a gut feeling about something. This is in Forbes magazine. If you ever get the, a gut feeling about a decision before, you know, you make... You know, you finalise that decision. You sort of think, you can feel it in your tummy, but you can't explain why. There's more to it, this instinct, than we realise. Research behind neuroscientist Antonio Damasio's somatic marker hypothesis. That was neuroscientist Antonio Damasio's somatic marker hypothesis. Found that the body sometimes reacts to potential risks before the conscious mind has fully processed them. The old neuroscientist Antonio Damasio's somatic marker hypothesis, eh? It does this through sensations such as a tightening a chest or a sinking a stomach. That sinking feeling. Those signals can influence the decisions we make before deliberate reasoning kicks in. I've got so many going through my mind right now. Trying to help someone do something or trying to, you know, sort a problem, and that sinking feeling when you realise you just made it worse. So I live with that feeling quite a lot. For business owners facing choices about hiring, partnerships, or deals with incomplete information, years of experience may effectively train this internal warning system. Experts say that the goal isn't to ignore logic, but to consider both analysis and instinct, especially when they disagree. That feeling in your stomach, that gut feeling. I'm not actually surprised by this. My stomach's been running my life for years. No, no, no.

and Raphael on RTHK Radio 3. I'm not launching a 4:45 club today. I can put my feet up and sit back because Perry's coming in after 4 o'clock. And we are focused on 6 rejected movie songs and 2 classics that were almost rejected. First up, Mary Jane's Girls.

0: In their house, Mary Jane Girls on RTHK Radio 3. There was a story I mentioned. I hadn't actually read it through. I was just having a little peruse. It came in as part of my... The algorithm was shoving it in my AI news. A brush with AI. Vacuum cleaner maker Dyson is taking its high-tech approach to a new frontier. Your mouth. The company has launched the $499 CameraJet. It is an AI-powered electric toothbrush that combines brushing with a precision water... It says... The terminology here is with a precision water pick. A water pick. It uses an endoscopic camera to see between your teeth and then automatically targets those areas with refillable...
1: Alexandria, the king of Egypt at the time, sent off his scientists and said, go and buy books for our library, our new library. And he said, the older the better, because if they're older books, they're less likely to have been edited and revised, and they'll be the truer copy of what the author actually wanted to say.
2: Nonprofit organization Orbis International Medicine and Chinese University of Medicine have launched a joint initiative to combat myopia. They're offering 2,000 free screenings split equally between children and adults and a 3-year trial of new therapies. Experts say the condition starts in primary school and can cause blindness if left unmanaged. And sports and tennis, China's Zheng Xinwen has defeated 8th seed Iga Swiatek in straight sets to reach the quarterfinals of the U.S. Open. Zheng next faces 2nd seed Alina Rybakina, who beat Japan's Naomi Osaka. A look at the weather, mainly fine, very hot, apart from isolated showers in the afternoon. It'll become cloudy tonight with some light winds. Looking ahead, sunny periods with morning temperatures falling slightly in the next couple of days. Windier with a few showers over the weekend. The very hot weather warning is in effect. The heat stress at work warning is amber. Current temperature, 31 degrees. Relative humidity, 69%. The news from RTHK.

0: picked up on the last lyric there. My music, it's music.
1: It's music, yes.
0: Mm.
1: Yes.
0: Nice.
1: Yeah.
0: Beautifully,
1: Yeah.
0: It was a good, that was the beginning of your first album.
1: Actually, it was, yes.
0: It's the opening.
1: It's the opening,
0: That's your introduction to the world.
1: That's right, yes. Back in the old days. Back in the old days.
0: That is Perry Martin, and we've actually covered this before, and it makes me laugh now. We made the observation last time, many years ago, we did a commercial

31 minutes after 5 is the current time. Before we move on, a quick look at how markets across Europe and the U.S. are doing at the moment. It's all red on my screen at the moment. The stock is 100 down 0.37% at 647.51. The German DAX in Frankfurt, that's down 0.5% at 25,872, down 133 points. The CAC 40 in Paris, down 0.41% at 8,272. And the FTSE 100, a short moment ago, down 0.17% in London, that's at 10,803. That's down 18 points. A quick reminder, 9:30 p.m. is when Wall Street opens up later tonight, Hong Kong time. The S&P 500 futures down

0: It is 6 minutes, or 5.5 minutes to six. This is the close on RTHK Radio 3 with Jeff Cheng and Mega Chatta this Tuesday afternoon. Before we go, a quick reminder of what's been happening on markets across the globe today. Starting off on the home front, the Hang Seng Index in the city not too long ago down 0.38% at 25,317. The CSI 300, that's down 0.36%, that's at 4,558. Shanghai up a fifth of a percent to close at 3,940. And Shenzhen down 0.14% at 2,526. The Taiwan Stock Exchange down 0.47% at 47,105. Over in Japan, the Nikkei 225 down 1.7% at 65,269. The broader topics index, that's down 1.83% at 4,050. The South Korean KOSPI down just shy of 0.75% at 6,954. The small cap KOSDAQ down 0.25% at 811.88. Down under, the Aussie ASX 200, that's down 1% at 8,920. And the still open Nifty 50 in Mumbai, India, a little moment ago, down 0.54% or 128 points at 23,650. Meanwhile, all markets in Europe are in the negative territory. The Stoxx 600, that's down 0.23% at 648.42. The German DAX in Frankfurt, down 0.35% or 91 points at 25,911. The CAC 40 in Paris, down 0.25% at 8,284. And the FTSE 100, just a little moment ago, down 0.04% or 4.6 points at 10,817. Well, oil prices are moving up as developments in the Gulf continue to raise tensions in the oil market. West Texas, that's currently at $93.73 a barrel, up 2.46%. Brent crude at $98.39 a barrel, up 1.42%. Well, copper trading at $6.79 a pound. Gold is trading at $4,447 an ounce. Silver at $66.71 an ounce. Quick look at the bond markets while we're here. The U.S. 5-year at 4.559%, the U.S. 10-year at 4.8%, and the U.S. 30-year at 5.268%. Well, the Japanese yields also elevated at the moment. The Japanese 10-year at 2.891%, the U.K. 10-year gilt at 5.187%, and the 30-year gilt at 5.8189%. Well, a quick look at currencies as well. The U.S. dollar index at 98.939. That's down 0.25%. Well, Japanese yen still strengthening at the moment. 153.9 against the greenback is where that is at. £1 sterling, that'll get you 10.60 Hong Kong, 1.35 U.S., and 1.16 euro. The Chinese yuan at 6.71 against the greenback. Bitcoin at 78,731. 9.30 p.m. is when Wall Street opens later tonight, Hong Kong time. The S&P 500 futures down 0.22% at 7,704. The NASDAQ futures up 0.04%. The Dow Jones Industrial futures down 0.72%. That's at 53,054. And the Russell 2K down 0.35% at 2,966.
1: All right, and with that, it's a wrap on this edition of The Close. Thanks so much for joining us today. And tomorrow, Jeff Cheng will be back, and he'll be joined once again by Peter Guy, our resident financial expert, as well as Kyle Broder, senior market analyst at Capital.com. And, of course, the second installment of our two-part series with Mini Menon Vanderpool, partner at Baker McKinsey, continues about the global disputes and how to stay ahead of the risk of cross-border investigations. And we'll also have Paisley Deng, Deputy Manager at Stashaway, joining us. But with that, it's a goodbye from the team of The Close. Coming up next is the RTHK Newsroom. From the RTHK Newsroom is NewsWrap.
2: All Hong Kong citizens and incoming passengers should be aware that the fine has been raised to at least 5,000 Hong Kong dollars for failing to declare excessive liquor or tobacco to customs when entering Hong Kong. The maximum penalty for engaging in illicit cigarette activities has been raised to a fine of 2 million Hong Kong dollars and 7 years imprisonment. Undeclared excessive liquor or tobacco from a $5,000 fine to imprisonment. No one should defy the law.
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The Beat, featuring birthday boy David Steele. He plays bass and piano for them. And that is the Sure Is Pure remix of Mirror in the Bathroom.

birthday boy Richard Hughes drumming away for Keane there in 2007, covering The Cure and doing a great job too. She Sells Sanctuary. That kicks off our third and final hour of Sunset Sounds for this Tuesday evening. Simon Wilson with you in the hot seat for another 50 minutes. Up in 20 minutes after we look at the weather, we open up the birthday file proper. See you else other than young Richard is celebrating their birthdays today. Then we'll be dusting off those history books to find out what happened on the 8th of September in history. That'll take us up to the news at 9, and Alice now will eagerly be waiting your company. Now, before the news at 8, we ran our survey for this Tuesday evening saying men are 25% more likely than women to have what? It's not smelly feet. No. It's something to do with the work, yes. Men are 25% more likely to get a pay rise after asking the boss. Oh, what? Yeah. Men are 25% more likely to get a pay rise. Ugh. Seems Donna Summer was on to something, eh?

If your child was born on or before December 31st, 2021, and will enter Primary 1 of a government or aided primary school in September next year, you should obtain the Primary 1 application form from your child's kindergarten, the Education Bureau, or a district office from September 1st to 25th this year. For e-application, please activate the e-platform account in advance. 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

What a ride. Additional driver. There goes music coming from Blossom and Declan McKenna on RTHK Radio 3. How's your Tuesday going? My name is Allison Howe, and you're listening to In the Common Room. Until 10 o'clock, we're going to keep you company. We've got open space right around the corner, and we'll continue to go backstage and hear from Paw Patrol, the Dino movie. Tonight, we get to meet the dinos. So stick around for that. Plus, of course, off campus with Chris, who's a music director of a recent really meaningful show. Don't miss out.

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1: Carlos Alcaraz. We're going to talk about the tennis superstar because he had quite a hilarious live TV moment at the U.S. Open when Andy Roddick surprised him with the news that his quarterfinal opponent wasn't who he thought. It's Ben Shelton. The defending champion's shocked saying, "Really? Oh my God." This reaction went viral, showing that even world number ones can get mixed up about the draw. This happened when Carlos had just beaten Tommy Paul in straight sets 6-4, 6-3, 6-4 to reach the quarterfinals. And on the ESPN's panel with Andy Roddick, Racy Davis, and Mary Jo Fernandez, Carlos was asked about facing Shelton or Tsitsipas. And his reaction was like, "Say again? Really? Oh my God, I thought I was playing Medvedev or Tiafoe." The studio erupted in laughter, saying, "Surprise, you're welcome." So far, Carlos Alcaraz is on a personal best 18-match Grand Slam winning streak, dating back to the 2025 U.S. Open. But this little moment shows that even champions make mistakes and they can laugh them off. His ability to stay relaxed and joke about it proves confidence is not about being perfect. It's about bouncing back, most of the time, even better with humor. Hello.

This is After Hours with Michael Lance. We're going 80s. We're going rock. We're going pop. That's right, some upbeat 80s rock, pop, shiny. You could have been anywhere else doing anything else. I appreciate you hanging out with me this evening. Grab some sustenance and aperitif or two, and let's get serious. Right here on Radio 3, it's After Hours with Michael Lance.

If you're just joining us, 80s pop rock all night long. Your love, the outfield. Got all the great classics coming up right here on Radio 3. It's After Hours with Michael Lance.

of love. That's some good pie. Steve Winwood, Higher Love. Bring another one here for Alex. Bananarama Cruel Summer. You gotta have it.

0: 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Right here on Radio 3, it's After Hours with Michael Lance. Bye-bye Tuesday. 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